0: dirty. 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
1: Yeah.
0: Too dirty to clean my act up. If you ain't dirty, you ain't here to

elbows. And I'm throwing elbows. And I'm throwing elbows. And I'm throwing elbows. And I'm throwing elbows. And I'm throwing elbows. And I'm throwing elbows. And I'm throwing elbows. And I'm throwing elbows. And I'm throwing elbows. And I'm throwing elbows. And I'm throwing elbows. And I'm throwing elbows. And I'm throwing elbows. And I'm throwing elbows. And I'm throwing elbows. And I'm throwing elbows. And I'm throwing elbows. And I'm throwing elbows. And I'm throwing elbows. And I'm throwing elbows. And I'm throwing elbows. And I'm throwing elbows. And I'm throwing elbows. And I'm throwing elbows. And I'm throwing elbows. And I'm throwing elbows. And I'm throwing elbows. And I'm throwing elbows. And I'm throwing elbows. And I'm throwing elbows. And I'm throwing elbows. And I'm throwing elbows. And I'm throwing elbows. And I'm throwing elbows. And I'm throwing elbows